ago, folks would come there for miles around. Most were farmers scratching out a living. The old store had all they need. Making a living when living was simple, with hope.

0: the Dale McCurry Band here on Pick One with the King Shilling. And this song tells the tragic story of three young lads, the carpenter's lad, Danny, the Smith's lad, and the tailor's lad, Tim, who were lured by recruiters in the market to take a King Shilling and join the royal service.
1: And B.B. Bonus with the instrumental The Turquoise Englishman, and she's a highly accomplished claw hammer and three-finger style banjoist, originally from New Zealand and now based in Boston, known for her work with the bluegrass band Mile 12. And before that, we heard from the Clover Mountain Boys, Sparkling Blue Eyes is the song we heard. And the Clover Valley Boys are a New Orleans-based street busking string band, known for their raw pre-bluegrass 1930s style. Their name is a playful nod to the Dollar General house brand Clover Valley.
0: Had it many times.
1: Me too. Been there and done that.
0: And we started off with Larry Sparks and Way Back When. And Larry is approaching six decades into his career. And he's a 2015 Bluegrass Music Hall of Fame inductee and celebrates his 20th album for Rebel Records with Way Back When. Let's go on back to some music right now, and let's do so with the Cody Norris Show.

0: That is Suzanne Thomas, Silver Tongue and Gold Plated Lies. And that's from her album, Dear Friends and Gentle Hearts. And that was originally released in 1993 on Rounder Records. And Junior Sisk and Joe Mullins gave us a song written by Arthur Q. Smith. And the song is simply titled Wild Mountain Honey.
1: And going on back, the Poe Ramblin' Boys with Coachella Moon, written by bandleader C.J. Lewandowski. The song is a deeply personal true story about a forbidden romantic getaway. Set in the California desert, it tells the tale of two people escaping the winter cold for the warm Coachella Valley, only to realize their relationship cannot last and that they must return to their separate lives. And we started that set off with the Cody Norris Show and Battle of New Orleans and multiple IBMA and SPGMA nominations for Cody Norris and the Cody Norris Show, including Entertainer of the Year, Instrumental Group of the Year, and Guitar Performer of the Year for Cody Norris and Fiddler of the Year for his wife, Mary Rachel Nally Norris. We need to remind you that you are listening to Pick One right here on Radio Bristol. I'm Linda Wright. I'm here in the studio this morning with Tina Jones and Larry Gorley. Throwing up his hands over there like, I'm here, I'm here.
0: He made it.
1: Slid right on in here. Yeah, we are. We're going to let you talk here in just a little bit. But right now we're going back to some music, and this time from the Sam Grissman Project.

0: Tina's working the board today, and she looks over and says, "Are you ready for this?" I guess she wants me to talk.
1: That would be nice.
0: Thank you. You've had me over here in the corner for so long.
1: I know. That's what you get for being late. You're in timeout.
0: I apologize. Lori Lewis right there. Great instrumentalist, great singer. Lori Lewis, multi-Grammy nominee. Lives out on the West Coast and very popular out there. But My True Love Loves Me is the one that we heard. That is off of her Old California release. And going on back, the Sam Grisman Project, When First Unto This Country. Let me get it right. When First Unto This Country. And that features Tim O'Brien on the vocals on it. And this song has a long history in the bluegrass and folk world. Most notably recorded by Jerry Garcia and David Grisman on their 1993 album, Not For Kids Only, is the title of that one, and did a good job of it. We've got more music right here on Pick One. I'm Larry Gorley, along with Linda Wright and Tina Jones, and we've got music, inspirational music now, from Chosen Road.

That is from their self-titled project. That is Free Rain Bluegrass Band. And the song is One Sunday Morning. Going on back, Chosen Road. A God Thing is the song that we played. That was released early this year on Thoroughbred Records. And it serves as a central track on their album, American Morning, Side A, is the title of that one. We hope you're enjoying Pick One this morning and that you'll tell your friends where they can hear it. Remember, 100.1 FM in the Bristol area or online at listenradiobristol.org. We would appreciate it. You keep listening.

I guess you'd call it the legend of the Hornbuckle Gold. So everybody used to always speculate on where the Hornbuckle hid all that gold.

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1: Yes, sir. You are listening to Pick One right here on Radio Bristol. Glad to have you along this morning and hope you've been enjoying the show as much as we have enjoyed bringing it to you. I want to tell you a little bit about what you just heard. You heard from Doc Watson there, and that was the last thing on my mind, and often referred to that was the last thing on my mind instead of the last thing on my mind. And it's a classic folk song written by the legendary singer-songwriter Tom Paxton in the early 1960s.
2: And Summer Brooks, I Come From Storytellers is a song we heard. And the song I Come From Storytellers is a highly personal single by the bluegrass singer-songwriter Summer Brooks, who is formerly of the acclaimed band Mountain Faith. And then Tim Stafford, Right Amount of Wrong is a song. And it's about what's right about finding the wrong person and someone who makes it a habit.
1: We started that set off with the Lonesome River Band in Summertime, and five-time International Bluegrass Music Association Banjo Player of the Year and winner of the Steve Martin Prize for Excellence in Banjo and Bluegrass, Sammy Sheetler still leads that group and is constantly breaking new ground in acoustic music, and we appreciate them. Hope you enjoyed. Going to go back a little ways now into bluegrass history and bring you some music from Petticoat Junction.

0: I was really getting caught up in that one. That's Alison Krauss in Union Station with Who Can Blame You, and that song was written by Ron Block, the band's longtime banjo player and guitarist, who also wrote several other key tracks for the group. And the instrumental we heard was from Alan Bobby. Uncle Herschel was the title, and that featured Sierra Hull and Ronnie McCurry. And that was written by Bobby as a deeply heartfelt tribute to his late friend, mentor, and mandolin legend, Herschel Sizemore, who passed away in September of 2022, and to honor Sizemore's signature style and love for harmony.
1: And going on back, you heard from the Weary Hearts and Will You Be There? And that came from their 1989 album by the name of By Heart, released on Flying Fish Records. And we were just talking about the Petticoat Junction, who opened that set. And they did the song My Brown-Eyed Darling for you. And, of course, that's a classic bluegrass track recorded by them on their 1993 album Lonely Old Depot, released on Pinecastle. And making up that group was Andrea Campbell. She's Andrea Roberts now. Gina Britt, Robin Roller, and Gail Rudisill, who is also now Gail Rudisill Johnson. Got more music on the way here on Pick One with Balsam Range.

0: Kenny and Amanda Smith and Tears of the Cherokee. This is a single that is a preview of their album, Whole World Round. Kenny and Amanda's great vocals. Kenny, one of the finest guitarists out there in acoustic music and everything. I may have told you one night I was at a show. It was Kenny Smith and I believe Josh Williams. Yeah, it's Josh Williams. And Tim Stafford were gathered around and they were just picking little clips of excerpts of material that Tony Rice had covered. Oh, it was such a treat. And I really enjoyed it. And one of my favorite memories. Going on back, a lady that's singing about Virginia, and she's from Virginia. She's from Stuart, Virginia. And her name is Olivia Joe. And the song is Old Virginia. And then the boys from Western North Carolina.
1: Haywood County's finest.
0: Yes. Linda's over here talking to me. Haywood County's finest. And they are. Life I Left Behind. That's the group Balsam Range. And Tim Surratt, upright bass, resonator guitar, harmony vocals by Caleb Smith, acoustic guitar, some lead vocals. Mark Pruitt plays the banjo. Caleb plays the acoustic guitar and does some lead vocals. Mark Pruitt is on banjo. Alan Bybee, my good friend, is on mandolin. And then the new member of the group, Stephen Hudson, is on the fiddle and doing harmony vocals. Great group. I'll get to see them in October. Yes, I will. You gonna come?
1: I plan to.
0: Tina's over here trying to make up her mind. Every now and then we have to make up Tina's mind for her. But she's over here giving me that look again. I got the old stink eye. But need to tell you that you are listening to Pick One. I'm Larry Gorley, aggravating the ladies here today with Linda Wright and Tina Jones. We've got more music right up until 12. You want to stick around.

0: Is that the Grascals with Memories I Ain't Missing?
1: That was Darren and Brooke Aldridge. Heaven Just Got Sweeter for You.
0: Oh.
1: That was a test. You didn't get it. And then Eddie Sanders gave us Jesus Is Coming Soon, and that was written by R.E. Winsett on that one. Now you can talk about the Grascals, Larry.
0: Oh, excuse me. I'm sitting over here in the corner where they put me. I can't see the screen on the computers, and I have to listen to the lyrics of the song. And both of these ladies are talking to me, and
1: he's blaming it on us again.
0: I didn't blame it on you. I just said you were talking to me.
1: We were being nice.
0: Yeah, usually they don't talk to me.
1: Bless it.
0: But before I get in any more trouble, we've got the Grascals coming up with Memories I Ain't Missing.

0: That is Grammy winner Trey Hensley up on Cripple Creek. That features the Nitty Gritty Dirt Band. And the instrumental came to us from Andy Leftwich with titled Old Hickory. And Bronwyn gave us Sticks and Stones. Started it off with the Grascals, Memories I Ain't Missing. But we about to be missing, aren't we, Miss Linda?
1: Missing and found again at another time.
0: There you have it.
1: We want to thank you all for joining us this morning here on Radio Bristol for Pick One. Always enjoy doing this show and the fellowship that happens here in the studio, even though Larry feels like he's mistreated over there. He's got his arms wide open. We know you could be doing anything in this world on Saturday morning, but you're joining us, and we do appreciate that. Don't forget, Tuesday night at 8 p.m. Eastern, you can hear an encore presentation of Pick One, and you can do that here on Radio Bristol 100.1 FM if you're here in the Bristol, Tennessee, Virginia area, or you can go over to listenradiobristol.org and hear that same stream. We're going to go out today with some Traveling McCurries, and we hope you have a good week and come back and be with us next week right here on Pick One.

Friends and neighbors, this is Bill Smith, the old ranger, asking you to stop on by Wednesday, 1 o'clock, for the Crooked Road Radio Hour. You never know what might happen as we explore music along the crooked road. Come on, there's foolishness to be had.

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3: 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You never know what might happen as we explore music along the Crooked Road. 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
1: I forgot to tell y'all, I'm gonna need y'all's help. 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

friends and neighbors, this is Bill Smith, the old ranger, asking you to stop on by Wednesday, 1 o'clock, for the Crooked Road Radio Hour. You never know what might happen as we explore music along the crooked road. Come on, there's foolishness to be had.

waiting on an 8 o'clock train. You know, my woman left me here last night. Things ain't been quite the same. I gotta get on up to Dallas, tie up a few loose ends. Gotta work a week, make $100.

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Up first, Clint Holly brings in stacks of vinyl LPs, new and classic for your listening pleasure. And at 5 p.m., Big Lon dusts off those historic Appalachian 45 RPM singles, as well as a few 78 RPM records for your listening pleasure. So kick back every Thursday and enjoy some great tunes.

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1: Live from the birthplace of Country Music Museum in downtown Bristol, thank you for tuning in to Radio Bristol. Hope you enjoyed. And let's make some noise for the Poe Ramblin' Boys, everybody.

0: It's a live radio Bristol session with the Poe Ramblin' Boys. Late last night, a great classic bluegrass song. Man, y'all are doing it right. Thank you for coming down to Radio Bristol. We appreciate having you here. Tell us who all's in the band first.
1: Over here on the guitar doing all the tuning, he comes from Shepherdsville, Kentucky.
2: That's right.
1: He wrote that song. What's the name? Kentucky on My Mind. Yeah, that second song that we did. That's Josh Wrinkle on the guitar there. Over here on the bass, he originally comes from the state of North Dakota and lives in, well, we all live in Sevier County now. That's Mr. Jasper Lorenzen on the bass. And back here on the banjo, all the way from the state of Kentucky, a little town called Mount Washington originally, and does a fine job singing that last song late last night for you, Mr. Jeremy Brown right there. And then I'm C.J. Lewandowski. I come from the state of Missouri.
0: All right, so y'all from all over the place came together in Sevier County. Tell us a little bit about the background of the Poe Ramblin' Boys. You guys been going at it for a number of years now.
1: We'll be coming up on 3 years in 2017. And we actually started down at Old Smoky Moonshine down there in Gatlinburg, right in the heart of Gatlinburg. I was doing some fill-in work down there and had the opportunity to start my own band. And all of us, we knew each other. The first time that Josh and Jeremy and I ever met was at Bill Monroe's home place in Roseanne, Kentucky, when they still have the festival there. But that's where we met in 2008, I believe. And so I called, those were the first guys I called. And then Jasper here, he was in the Moonshine Distillery pouring liquor for all the tourists. So he needed him a good job playing the bass, and we're just
3: still looking
1: for it. Yeah. So that's how it worked out.
0: Nice. So do y'all you met over in Roseanne for Jerusalem Ridge or Bean Blossom? Did y'all connect over the kind of music that you liked? I know there's a bluegrass has a pretty wide range of stylistic sort of properties. You guys definitely are coming from a place honing in on some of the older recordings, it sounds like.
1: Yeah, we're pretty narrow-minded when it comes to the word bluegrass. And I get bluegrass to us is the old stuff. It has a certain drive to it. It has a certain rhythmic pattern to it. And it's just we bonded because of the music that we liked. Jeremy and Josh were playing with Tommy Brown and County Line Grass, and they were doing the Stanley flavored stuff, and I was playing with Carl Shiflett for a long time, and we all just had this traditional basis of music that we love. So I guess that's what really did bring us together.
0: How do you feel coming from a Monroe Stanley, two different kind of schools a little bit, but how's it come together and make your guys sound kind of unique? Is there a way to describe what y'all are doing?
1: I think it's traditional, but it's a little refreshing because, you listen to some of those recordings and Ralph and Jimmy Martin, they got together and recorded an album together, but Ralph and Monroe, they done a few things, but in later years, but to combine two of our favorites, I think it's brought up something a little bit newer.
0: Yeah, for sure.
1: It's old, but it's new and refreshing at the same time, in my opinion.
0: Definitely. Well, the new record you guys put out this year, Back to the Mountains, and
1: yes, sir.
0: I know there's a lot of original material on that as well, so I think the idea of keeping things fresh, that's a huge way to do it as well.
1: Yeah.
0: And it's still coming right out of that traditional pocket. Tell us a little bit about the songwriting and how you guys go about doing that.
1: Josh, you want to talk on that? Yeah, you're the songwriter, buddy.
2: I don't know really. It just, you got to have original material to, like you said, to stay fresh. And no one wants to listen to the same songs that's been recorded 1,000 times. And I've been writing for a long time. And I need to write on a new subject. I've kind of burnt out the topics I write on.
0: Yeah.
2: I guess you say. But other than that, songwriting's really important to
0: what
2: we do.
0: Do you guys have – so the record came out in 2016. It's jam-packed with all sorts of new tunes. Do you guys have more plans for recording coming up?
1: We've got some plans together. The next project on Random Records, we've done talk to him, and we got the okay from him. We've actually recorded the first track, but the next project will be a full gospel project, and it's going to have. We've been gathering some material. one of the things we like to do, well, with Back to the Mountains, we did the same thing too. A lot of that material, there's five or six songs. About half the record is original songs to the Poor Ammon Boys and to the writers in the band. And some of our friends gave us some songs. But the rest of the songs are older songs off of albums and stuff that we've collected over the years. So a lot of that stuff sounds newer because no one has ever heard it. And that's what we kind of like to do is we like to dig through the records and find the I call them the gems, the ones that got overlooked by some other like a Stanley Brothers song Late Last Night. That was a great song, but it didn't get as much airplay as How Mountain Girls Can Love. And,
0: right.
1: And, you know, yeah, four books in the Bible. That's one of the songs we've dug from the Stanley collection that we're going to try and put on that record. So you find those old songs and you make them new again because a lot of these people haven't heard
0: It's true. Songs. The traditional canon for bluegrass, a lot of folks are doing the same songs, but mm-hmm. The catalog's huge.
1: Huge.
0: And, you know, talking about where you all are in Sevier County here over in Bristol, Johnson City, Rich Artone, there's just a wealth of regional mm-hmm. recordings from around the way, no doubt about it. So you guys are coming back through to do some shows. You've got some festivals coming up in Bristol. Tell folks about that and when they can see you.
1: All right. We're going to be February 18th. We're going to be up here in Bristol for the Leon Kaiser tribute show. It's going to be a big tribute show that is a tribute to Dr. Ralph Stanley. And we were actually invited by Ralph, too, to come up and do it. Wow. We're pretty good buddies with him. And when they were putting it together, he told the promoter that they needed to call us. So we're going to be up here on February 18th for that. And then March, what is that, 24th, we're going to be at the Spring Bluegrass Festival right up here at the James Weiner.
2: February 11th, too.
0: Oh, yeah.
2: Pennington Gap, Virginia.
1: Oh, and February 11th, we'll be in Pennington Gap at the Lee Theater, too. So we're going
0: to
1: be pretty close a few times.
0: To
1: yeah.
0: see y'all. Well, we got to get you on Farm and Fun Time. It's going to
1: we'll
0: happen.
1: Do it.
0: It's got to
1: we'll
0: happen.
1: Just give us a call, and we'll be up here.
0: We're really happy to have the Poet Ramblin' Boys with us. Would y'all play us a few more tunes?
1: Yeah, we can do that for
0: All right,
1: sure.
0: Let's give them another round of applause, folks.
1: We want to thank y'all. We want to mention something real quick. Just a few weeks ago, we going to do Smoky Mountain Smoke? Which one you want to do? Okay. Well, we'll talk about it right now. But Jasper here, as we all know, the wildfires have hit Sevier County pretty hard. And Jasper was one of the folks that lost his home. And everything's good, though. He's got him a new house, and the wife is safe, and he's got his base, and everything's good. But we want to make mention that right here in Bristol, we've got a real gem, and it's called Pointer Brand. The bib overalls that we wear and some of the jeans that we wear and the coats and everything come from Pointer Brand. They're an endorsement for us, and when Jasper lost all his clothing, Pointer Brand gathered up a big box of clothes his size and sent it to him. So we want to thank Pointer Brand for helping out Jasper and helping out some of the folks that have hit the wildfires pretty hard. So, what do you song that we all used to play with James King, and this is one of the songs that we love to do with him, The Lonesome Old Home.

Thank y'all. All right. Thank y'all. Let's do a song here. I just heard some old Ozark Bluegrass on the radio show here before we got to go live. Dub Crouch, Norman Ford, and the Bluegrass Rounders, they were on there. And I actually just went to Dub's estate sale and bought a whole bunch of his records. But I was raised up in the Ozarks and learned from the first generation guys over there. And this is the song that the guy that taught me how to play mandolin, he wrote this song and recorded it in 1969 on the Cherry label. And we're going to do it for you now, or try to anyways. One call along for the Ozarks.

0: Jim Orchard Classic there. Well, we've got time for one more song, boys. And we appreciate y'all having us here at the Birthplace of Country Music Museum. Without Bristol, country music just wouldn't be the same.
1: Right.
0: It's not the same now, but but with the help of the Birthplace of Country Music Museum, we're going to be able to show people what real country music used to be. And we're going to hold on a little bit longer. That's right. And we're mighty proud to be here today. So we'll end with this one here. This is one about the Great Smoky Mountains where we live. And y'all take care. Thanks for coming out and seeing us. And hopefully we'll see y'all again soon.

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1: Friends and neighbors, this is Bill Smith, the old ranger, asking you to stop on by Wednesday, 1 o'clock, for the Crooked Road Radio Hour. You never know what might happen as we explore music along the crooked road. 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

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All submission details are at arcd.org for the second annual Love for the Land song.

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to the river, gonna walk down by the sea. I'm going down to the river, walk down by the sea. Got a stout boy and manna arguing over me. I just sat here wondering, would a matchbox hold my clothes? I just sat here wondering, the matchbox hold my clothes? You got so many matches, got some for to go. Well, it's Lord, Lord Mama, go lay your manager.

Don't ask so many questions. 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
1: You know, I think I have heard of that man. I heard he got run over by a train, mauled by a bear, maybe, hopefully. You ain't

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1: 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You never know what might happen as we explore music along the crooked road. Come on, there's foolishness to be had.

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0: Trivia. 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
2: Sandwich.
0: Sandwich.
2: Woo! We're live. It's time for America's favorite sandwich.
1: Good morning.
2: Trivia sandwich. I'm Chris.
1: I'm Holly.
2: We have a special guest in today.
1: We do.
2: Should we wait till we announce it or should we just go for it?
1: Go for it.
3: I'm Ash.
1: Yay!
2: Let's give her a hand.
1: Yay!
2: This is our first time having a special guest on Trivia Sandwich.
1: It is.
2: Do you feel honored?
3: Well, you guys paid me a lot of money to be here, so.
2: And you even got some Dr. Enough out of it.
1: Yeah.
2: Grape Dr. Enough.
1: Yeah. Grape.
3: I feel grape.
2: It's purple. It's sweet.
1: Yep.
2: It still has vitamins and minerals.
1: Tastes like Dr. Enough, but grape.
2: Yeah.
1: Yeah. So.
2: See if you can find one. We got lucky. Ella brought us one. Those are hard to find these days. People are searching high and searching low. It's like finding the golden ticket.
1: Yeah, it is.
2: All right. So today's theme is not Dr. Enough, but instead it is
1: busy
2: because we're busy beavers.
1: Yeah. Busy. Busy people.
2: Busy bees.
1: Everybody's busy right now. It's that time of year for all of us.
2: Do you prefer a busy beaver or a busy bee?
1: Well,
3: busy beaver.
1: I mean, I'm going to go with Ash on this one and go busy beaver.
2: Okay.
3: I think they're doing a lot more work. I think that they're making dams. I think they're probably a lot. I don't know. And I don't want to catch any.
2: Bees make the world go round. Actually, so do beavers.
1: They do.
2: Do you know what's crazy? I just am connecting this. Those are two of the most important animals to all of universal animals, actually, for like the systems working. The beavers, there's a thing about beavers, like if beavers didn't exist, the entire ecosystem would be shot. It's a real thing.
1: Wow.
2: And that's true with bees, too.
3: Beavers.
1: Beavers.
3: Beezers.
1: Beezers.
2: So what have you been? What have you been busy with, Holly?
1: Work.
2: Yeah? How's work going?
1: Work's going great. We're doing the Christmas tree initiative for downtown for Merry and Bright.
2: You're always so positive about work these days.
1: Because I love work. I love my job. What do you want me
2: to say? Remember when you worked here?
1: I love my job and I love work. I do remember when I worked here.
2: All right, let's jump into a song. It is Trivia Sandwich, America's favorite sandwich. I'm Chris.
1: I'm Holly.
3: I'm Ash.
2: And we're going to play a song. And speaking of beavers, this was an Ash choice.
1: Oh.
2: And it's a great song.
3: It's not funny.
1: I can't wait to hear it.
2: It's Winona's Big Brown Beaver.
1: Oh,
2: kicking
1: love
2: things
1: it
2: off.
1: That's a good one.
2: Here on Radio Bristol.

0: Big brown beaver.
1: Winona.
0: Do you think it's... Who do you think Winona is? Could it be the famous Winona?
1: Ryder. I'm going to go with...
0: Is it about Winona Ryder?
1: Judd. Winona Judd.
0: That is a great one from Primus. First time we've played Primus on Trivia Sandwich. And we're talking all things busy.
1: Busy.
0: Space Hawk is finally awake.
1: So busy.
0: And we're going to keep on rolling here. If you would like to participate this afternoon, I'm going to give you the number early before we get into our games. It's 276-285. 276-285-3667. Mark it down. You'll win a prize if you call in. Just wait, though, because we've got some segments coming up where you can win some stuff.
1: Yeah, hold your horses.
0: You have a beaver to give away.
1: I have a beaver to give away. I do. A stuffed beaver named Holston.
0: Holston the beaver.
1: Holston the beaver.
0: Aww. Yeah, that's the Explore Bristol mascot.
1: Yeah, I have a little keychain. So if you want a cool little stuffed animal keychain, that's what you're going to win.
0: All right. So.
1: A little beef.
0: Now that we have, we're talking
1: Bieber.
0: All things busy. This is like the Justin Bieber.
1: That's its name. Its
0: that would have been a good name.
1: No.
0: All right, let's play another song, and then we'll figure out. What do you want to play, Holly? Your choice.
1: I was going to go with The Far Side.
0: It's not clean. I couldn't put it in.
1: Okay.
0: I couldn't find a clean version.
1: Devo.
0: Yeah, that was a good choice. I like this one. Devo, Working in a Coal Mine, here on Trivia Sandwich, America's busiest sandwich.

0: Yay, Devo!
1: Devo.
0: I love Devo.
1: Oh. How much?
0: How much do I love Devo?
1: Yeah.
0: So much.
1: You ever seen him live?
0: No, I have not.
1: You don't love him that much.
0: Oh my God. Okay.
1: Devo's a great band. That guy, Mark, whatever his name is, he does all the music for all the Wes Anderson stuff.
0: Cool.
1: And Devo working in a coal mine.
0: Yeah.
1: You gotta, coal mines keep you busy. That's the theme of the show today.
0: Yeah, busy. Very busy.
1: Ash, what did you want to talk about?
2: Probably back when I used to work in a coal mine. And I was just super busy all the time. And what happens is that it your skin kind of, you have to take care of your skin.
1: Yeah, you have great skin.
2: Thank you.
0: Skin routine after you're there.
1: Did you do a skin routine while you were in the mine?
2: Not in the mine, but immediately after you have to exfoliate.
0: Was it like Zoolander where you had like 100 cotton balls after you cleaned your face?
2: Yeah, that's exactly what it's like. And they actually based that movie off of me.
0: Oh, I knew it.
1: I had a feeling.
2: Derek.
1: You strut like you were in Zoolander.
2: Mm-hmm.
0: Can you show me Blue Steel?
2: I could show you, but the listeners couldn't see.
1: What's the busiest you've ever been?
0: What's the busiest I've ever been?
1: Yeah.
0: I don't want to get into what the busiest I've ever been, but I've been pretty busy.
1: I'd say the busiest I've ever been is when I was working.
2: Really, every day of your life. Yeah. You're the busiest person I know.
1: Really? Actually think so?
2: Yeah, you have like...
1: I'm good at...
2: You're now solving like a cat problem in your neighborhood.
1: It is a cat crisis. It's the Bristol cat crisis.
2: Yeah.
1: And we're going to start a cat crisis hotline here on Trivia Sandwich. To try to rectify this issue.
0: Do you have a meow sound on your... Yeah, you're like Captain Planet for cats in the neighborhood.
2: Captain Planet.
0: Captain Planet. He's their hero. No,
1: I don't. I thought I had
0: Hold
1: a meow.
0: On. All right.
1: Yeah, the cat problem has kept me very busy. Well, I don't want to be that busy. I don't think being busy is a good thing. I'm starting to realize the older I get in life, the more I realize the beauty of slowing down.
2: You think you're staying busy because you're avoiding something internal?
1: I must be.
2: Oh, yeah, Chris. I bet you are.
1: Of course I am. Let's see. Let's play a song.
2: Can't
1: we
2: got to
1: change the subject.
2: Can't sit alone with your thoughts for
1: hey,
2: very
1: can
2: long.
1: We play I got a great one that that you
2: Where
1: chose. You could set
2: Chris?
1: This one up. I don't think this is a guilty pleasure. I think this is just a good song. Strokin'? Do you want to talk a little
2: Clarence
1: bit about
2: Carter.
1: That?
2: Carter. Yeah, he
0: Always.
2: I think recently passed away, but this is truly unironically one of my favorite songs. I think it's awesome.
1: What does it have to do with being busy?
0: Because he's busy stroking it to the east and the west, to the girls
2: he's
0: that
2: stroking.
0: He likes best.
1: All right.
0: That's a lot of work.
2: Stroking.
3: When I start making love, I don't just make love. I

ask you this. Have you ever made love on a couch? Well, let me ask you this. Have you ever made love on the back seat of a car? I remember one time I made love on the back.

Let me ask you something. How long has it been since you made love? Huh? Did you make love yesterday?

0: start making love to my woman, I don't stop until I know she's satisfied. And I can always tell when she gets satisfied, because when she gets satisfied, she start calling my name. She said,
1: Clarence Carter.
2: Ow!
1: With a bona fide hit.
2: It was a bona fide hit.
1: That is Strokin'. Do y'all like that song? Y'all like to stroke it?
2: Well, I mean, I like to sing that song.
1: Stroking it to the east. Which way do you like to stroke it the best?
2: I'm more of an east gal.
1: Ash?
3: Well, we're in East Tennessee, so I'm going to say
1: east. Gotta, yeah. Or south.
2: Yeah.
1: All right, that is Clarence Carter, and the song is Strokin'. Mm. He's a busy man.
2: So busy.
1: And that's the theme of
2: getting
1: the day.
2: Busy.
1: Getting busy. Yeah. Getting busy. That's what it is. Okay. Whoa, he's still going.
2: Still going, Clarence Carter.
1: All right. We'll keep on rolling here. It is 11:20. Trivia Sandwich is only 20 minutes in. Can you believe it?
2: No, I can't.
1: We still have like 40 minutes.
3: 3 years I've been in here in this booth.
1: We tried the doctor enough. We thought it was good.
2: It's given me so much
1: Maybe
2: energy.
1: Not so much for breakfast.
2: Really?
1: Great. I'm not really a breakfast doctor enough guy.
3: I think there's breakfast soda folks in the world.
1: There are. There. Instead of a coffee, you get a Coke, a Diet Coca-Cola.
3: I mean, I know my dad is a Cheerwine.
1: Seriously?
3: Yeah.
1: In the morning.
3: Oh, yeah. He'll crack a
1: Cheerwine.
3: Does
1: he have teeth?
3: He does have teeth. Yeah.
1: That's good.
3: He has teeth. Yeah, I think there's folks who enjoy a nice Mountain Dew in the morning for the caffeine.
1: Old Justin Chambers.
3: Oh, he does nice. That. Yeah. Yeah, I think there's several different categories of breakfast drink. There's tea. There's Mountain Dew.
1: Orange juice.
3: There's Dr. Enough. There's orange Fanta. There's coffee.
1: Grapefruit juice.
3: There's chai.
1: Ah, chai.
2: Mimosas.
1: I don't mess with green tea in the morning. It doesn't work.
2: Bloody Marys.
1: Mm. All right, we're going to keep going. What do you want to play, Holly? I haven't picked one yet. Let's see here.
2: Yeah, Chris, what do you want to play?
1: I'm going to play... You know what? I don't think I put any songs in. So
2: just pick something. Then.
1: I'm going to do... Why did you pick Blitzkrieg Bop?
2: Because it's an upbeat song.
1: That's the only reason.
2: Yeah, because
3: you can imagine...
1: I don't know if that's going to make the cut then.
3: You can imagine yourself kind of jumping around your house.
1: Working. Dusting.
2: Yeah, to this song.
1: All right, so picture yourself dusting your house to this song and you're going Mach 3.
2: Yeah.
1: Here we go.

0: Okay, but did you have the
1: Blitzkrieg Bop?
0: Yay!
1: There you go. That is a frantic working song. So when you're really busy, put that song on. Next thing you know, your house will be clean. Mm-hmm. It is Busy Beaver Day. And
0: yeah.
2: I'm working really hard now, but I'm really busy.
1: Yeah. We are going to continue onward. We got a lot of good stuff coming up, so make sure to stay tuned. Don't want to lose any more listeners today. So we're going to do
0: because you said that, it went up.
1: Ooh, it did. We're going to do a palate cleanser.
2: Tell your friends to tune in.
1: We're going to do a palate cleanser as to not lose you. Because we were feeling like it was a little frantic this morning. And we're going to start here with, this is a busy doing nothing. And do you guys ever get busy doing nothing?
2: I really have to force myself.
1: Same.
2: Yeah.
1: I never do nothing.
2: Yeah.
1: But
2: I feel really a lot of shame
1: when
2: I'm not doing
1: if
2: anything.
1: If you're doing nothing?
2: Yeah.
1: Totally.
2: I think the only time I can really, which this ties into it, the only time I can really unplug and not do anything is when I'm at the beach, because I don't want to get sand in my phone, so I don't email. And then
1: that
2: once you kind of succumb to like the waves crashing and you're like total vacation mode, it's like when I'm physically on the beach, then I can.
1: There's no better palate cleanser than the beach and a reset. I go to the Outer Banks. Where do you go?
2: I just went to the Outer Banks.
1: I love the Outer Banks. They're magical.
2: I was in Duck, North Carolina, and I was in Holiday Hills, maybe was the name of it. But Duck, North Carolina is cool because they have pictures of ducks everywhere, and the merch is like, welcome to Duck.
1: Oh, okay.
2: And I think that's
1: Are there ducks walking around?
2: I don't think so.
1: No, it's just a thing.
2: But you're at the
1: it's
2: Outer
1: like
2: Banks.
1: Here in the geese.
2: There are jet skis out there, though.
1: I like going to the Outer Banks where there's nobody, and it feels like it's the end of time, and that's when you can really slow down and stop and take it all in. We're going to play one here from the Beach Boys. This is Busy Doing Nothing.

0: And the Busy Beach Boys, Busy Doing Nothing. Cool song. Never heard that one. It's off of some weird record.
1: It was interesting.
0: Following, like...
1: I liked
0: when
1: it.
0: They came out with other kind of psychedelic stuff.
1: I like the woodwind section.
0: Yeah, that was cool.
1: Yeah, I heard a bass clarinet.
0: Yeah, same. And maybe even a oboe.
1: What about a piccolo?
0: I didn't hear a piccolo.
1: I didn't hear a piccolo, but I have bad hearing, so it could have been out of frequency for me.
0: Dude, have you guys listened to the NPR show that's like All Songs Considered?
2: Yeah.
0: Do you like it?
2: Yeah.
0: Oh, okay.
2: Do you like it?
1: Moving on.
0: They pick apart every song and they talk about like musically. It is the most annoying show. If you just listen to it.
2: Hold on.
0: What?
2: I think that sounds like a fabulous show. And it sounds like a podcast that me and somebody I know are going to start called Tough and Tender.
0: Tough and Tender?
2: Yeah, it's a podcast.
0: Okay.
2: Tough and Tender.
0: Well, cool. You should do it. Maybe NPR will pick it up.
2: We're
0: going to
2: pick apart songs and movies.
0: I like the idea of picking apart movies and songs. But when it gets like, oh, the bridge was a very surprising bridge.
2: No,
0: and
2: no,
0: blah, blah, blah. I'm like, whoa.
2: No, ours isn't pretentious. We're more making fun of
0: it. I should do this off air.
1: I like that, though. Yeah. Because I get an education. I like hearing people talk nerd out about things that
0: some
1: I have
0: people
1: no idea
0: like
1: what's going on.
0: I got that. All right, we're going to jump into a new segment here. It's not new, it's old. And this is a segment we've been doing for quite some time, actually since the beginning.
2: Yeah, it's not a new segment, you nerd.
1: It's new to this situation today.
3: Hello?
4: Where's the beef?
0: Where's the beef?
2: Where the beef at?
0: Tell them what it is.
2: Okay, so Mystery Me, you have four songs. It has a deeper meaning than the theme of the overall show. And you have to guess it, or the audience can guess it. And if the audience can guess it, please call in, because then you win the beaver. You win my beaver.
0: You'll win a beaver. You'll win we've got a new Radio Bristol shirt we'll have in stock here very shortly. Mm-hmm. I'll give you one of those. So it's going to be a pretty good prize package for one busy beaver.
2: Yeah.
0: And Ash and I will compete. This will be fun. We'll go head to head since we've never had another person in here.
2: Okay.
0: But you can, listeners at home, you can participate as well if you would like to. 276-285-3667. I've been told that I say that number way too fast, so I'll do it slow now.
2: Slower.
0: 276-285-3667.
2: Thank you.
0: Also, I just want to let folks know, if you come down to Cumberland Park on Friday, Radio Bristol is holding it down.
2: So is Explore Bristol.
0: You guys are going to be there?
2: We're going to be there.
0: We're hosting the whole day. What are you doing?
2: Hanging out at my table.
0: We've got...
2: celebrating WCYB.
0: Where it's 70 years of WCYB. Radio Bristol is the official host for the party. We're doing, DJs are coming down. We got a bunch of musicians coming down. It's going to be a lot of fun. We're going to be there from 11 to 7.
1: I think I'm coming too.
0: Cool. Well, you can do a show.
1: Okay, cool.
0: So let's get going. First song.
2: Let's get going.
0: The theme, overall arching theme is busy.
2: Yeah, so this is Clap Your Hands, Say Yeah. The song is The Skin of My Yellow Country Teeth.

0: Song number one for Where's the Beef?
1: Mystery Meat.
0: Yeah. We were just talking about old stories about Johnny Wood. Speaking of WCYB.
1: Yep.
0: Johnny Wood was classic, man.
1: He was.
0: He did a fishing report. Do you remember it?
1: I remember Johnny's fishing report.
0: Yeah. Good stuff.
1: It was good stuff.
0: All right. We are in the midst of Where's the Beef Mystery Meat, 276-285-3667. Do you know what the answer is, Ash?
1: Well, there were
0: You
1: like
0: can't look at the screen. There's
1: My eyes are looking up. I'm not looking at the screen. I was just going to say, like, I heard the word sting in that song, and there's the word yellow in the title.
0: Oh.
1: So it could be a bee. Busy
0: All right.
1: bee.
0: Keep it coming.
1: All right. Next song is The Black Lips, Vinnie Vidi Vici.
0: I love this song.
1: Me too. It's a good one. I love The Black Lips.

0: Yay!
1: Black lips! Yellow and black.
0: Yellow and black.
1: So Ash, I feel like, was on to something with what she said.
0: Maybe.
1: We had a band. The first song was the Coldplay song Yellow.
0: It was not and Coldplay.
1: The second song.
0: It was Clap Your Hands, Say Yeah. Don't you ever get that confused with Coldplay. Gross. Gross.
1: All right, so Black Lips. I'm not going to guess yet. Let's get one more.
0: Okay, this is
1: 276-285-3667.
0: This is Talia.
1: 276-285-3667. Go for it.
0: This is Tal in the Get Down, Stay Downs.
1: What?
0: Tal in the Get Down, Stay Downs.
1: Tal?
0: Yes. And the song is Swimming Pools. There you go.

0: Call in.
1: We're not going to play a song until somebody calls in.
0: Please just call in somebody, anybody.
1: 276
0: my office.
1: 285-3667.
0: Please just call so we can play the next song.
1: Let's just be patient.
0: I don't like being patient. We're waiting. That's for the birds. Somebody just call. Oh. Hold on.
2: Right now.
0: See?
1: If we're quiet, they'll send out they'll send out an emergency or off air, and then Josh will be like, "Oh man, we're off air."
0: What's the number again?
1: Here, let's be quiet.
0: 276
1: 285-3667. Shh. Yes. All right, let's try this. Hold on. Let's see here. That's in 7. So here. Hello, can you hear me?
3: I can't hear you. Just play a song.
1: It's you. Oh, my God. Can you hear it? So it works. Do you hear the echo? All right, we'll play a song. Play the last one. We know what it is.
0: Okay. I haven't played.
1: Huh?
0: Oh, no. Wrong song.

0: sassy.
1: Chris is never happy. You didn't know that?
0: Sassy.
1: He's unsatisfiable.
0: That is the Rolling Stones.
1: Like the Rolling Stones can get no satisfaction. Not even a Snickers would work.
0: So we know the answer. The answer is bees. And guys, I gotta let you all know, listeners out there, I know you are invested in Trivia Sandwich. I almost didn't make it yesterday. I got stung by a bumblebee in my garden, and what's that noise?
1: I don't know, but I hear it.
0: Oh,
1: too.
0: It's off the hook. I bet people have been trying to call.
2: People trying to call. Try again.
1: No, try again.
3: Call us again.
0: Call us again. Well,
1: that's what it was.
0: I 2 weeks ago I was swarmed by yellow jackets. I probably got 25 to 30 stings. I was really sick for 2 days. Then I was fine. And then yesterday I got stung by one bumblebee.
2: In your armpit, though.
0: In my armpit.
2: Which is like a very sensitive area.

0: Yeah, for like glands.
1: Yeah, that's
0: and
1: true.
0: Things like that.
1: It laid me out.
0: I
1: had shivers, cold shivers all night long, a fever of like well over 100, and yeah, and more. And then I took some Benadryl. Next thing I know, I'm fine today.
2: That would hurt.
1: I mean,
2: so
1: it was crazy.
2: Armpit,
0: yeah, it was unsettling because Chris texted me and said, "Hey, here's where the nearest hospital is." And I was like, "Are you good? Are you okay? Are you gonna be okay?" And he said, "I don't know. It's bad.
2: Don't know. Might die."
1: I mean, it felt like it. It felt like it. All right. So that's the answer.
0: Bees. Busy bees.
1: Busy
2: yeah,
1: bees.
2: Busy bees.
0: Yeah.
1: Busy bees is the answer. So you prefer busy bees over busy beavers.
2: Well, I just thought of busy bee.
1: You have to talk into the mic.
2: I just thought of busy bee instead of busy beaver first. That's all. I couldn't think of a lot of beaver-esque songs.
1: Got
2: except
1: it.
2: For
1: the one
2: Primus
1: that we just
2: song.
1: Played.
2: Yeah.
1: All right. Well, let's get into our next game. We're like out of time already. This flew by. So let's do Whiz Wit Rapid Fire.
2: Whoa.
1: It is Whiz Wit Rapid Fire.
0: So you have that sound, but you don't have a cat meowing? Is what you're saying? You have an eagle, a screaming eagle, a gun. That's America.
1: Yeah, this machine that does these sound effects came from Sirius XM. So those are the presets that they chose.
0: It's like Willie's Roadshow, Roadhouse.
1: Yeah.
0: Just screaming eagle.
1: From the antique Willie's
0: gun.
1: Roadhouse.
2: Yeah.
0: Yeah.
1: So we're going to jump into, you guys are competing for this, and whoever guesses first wins. This is rapid fire, so we got to be fast. Here we go. And speaking on theme, the theme for today's trivia is bee trivia. So we're talking bees. How many flowers must honeybees tap to make 1 pound of honey?
2: 3,000.
0: 400.
1: No, you're closer. One more guess.
2: 5,000.
1: Next.
0: 5,001.
1: The answer is 2,000,000.
2: Oh.
1: How far does a hive of bees fly to bring you 1 pound of honey?
2: 5 miles.
0: 7 miles.
1: Way more.
2: 20 miles.
1: Way more.
0: 2,000 miles.
1: Way more.
2: 1,000,000 miles.
1: 55,000 miles.
2: Oh. I went
1: How
2: over.
1: Much honey does the average worker honeybee make in her lifetime?
2: Spoonful.
1: Good guess.
0: 2 ounces.
1: Good guess. 1/12 teaspoon. That's it. How fast does a honeybee fly?
2: 55 miles per hour.
0: I have no idea.
1: Come on.
0: 20 miles per hour.
1: Close. 15 miles per hour.
2: Oh.
1: How much honey would it take to fuel a bee's flight around the world?
2: A jar, a cup.
1: If honey was gas, how much honey would it take a bee to fly around the world?
2: Oh, 2 cups of honey.
1: Think of honey as gas.
0: 55 gallons.
1: 1 ounce.
2: 1 ounce.
1: What is mead?
2: Alcoholic
0: honey wine.
1: Honey wine. Who said it? Did
2: me.
1: You say it? You said it.
0: Both of us.
1: All right, one of you got it. Let's see. Let's give.
2: Give me a screaming eagle or something.
0: Oh, applause.
1: How long have bees been producing honey from flower plants?
2: Since the beginning of time.
0: Oh man! Like,
1: come on.
0: Forever.
1: Since, yeah.
2: Since bees became bees.
0: Since BC. BEEC.
1: 20,000,000 years ago. What Scottish liqueur is made from honey? Do you guys know this? This is a very 70s liqueur. It screams 1970.
2: Absinthe?
0: Oh.
1: The answer is Drambuie.
0: I don't even know what that is.
2: Me neither.
1: How many sides does each honeycomb cell have?
0: 2.
1: No. A honeycomb.
0: 6.
1: Yes. Correct.
0: Thank you.
1: What is the U.S. per
0: capita? I was thinking like flip it over. Come on.
1: What is the U.S. per capita consumption of honey? How much does one person consume per year?
2: Oh, yeah.
0: A cup.
1: No, more.
2: 5 cups?
1: More.
0: 10 gallons.
1: 1.3 pounds per year. There's no way I eat that much honey.
2: I probably do. I have it with my coffee every morning.
1: What state is known as the Beehive State?
2: I don't know, Chris. You know all the states. You tell me.
0: Beehive State, Oregon.
1: Utah. Interesting, huh? How many wings does a honeybee have?
2: Six.
1: No.
2: Four.
1: Correct. And that is our honeybee trivia.
2: I can't believe I got some right.
1: Now we got to get personal.
2: Oh.
1: What are we doing to get personal?

0: we are talking about bees, worst place you've ever been stung.
1: I mean, mine's the armpit yesterday. Unquestionably.
2: I haven't been stung a lot, actually, but...
1: You got stung yesterday?
2: I know. That was like only the third time in my life.
1: What? Seriously?
2: But I, as a kid...
1: I think
2: one
1: the bees
2: time
1: were
2: I...
1: angry yesterday because of the tornadoes. Oh. Don't you think? They knew what? Something was coming.
2: When I was a kid, one time I stepped on a bee and got stung in between my toes.
1: Oh.
2: That's the worst.
1: What about
2: I've
1: you, Holly?
2: Stung.
0: I had one get stuck under my shirt one time, and I was trying to get out, like get it out of my shirt. Yeah, it was not.
1: Did you
0: fun.
1: Get multiple stings?
0: Oh my God, I got stung so much. It hurt so bad. A friend of mine had one. She had a Coke, and there was a bee that got in it, and she took a sip out of her can, and she swallowed the bee and got stung in her mouth.
1: No. Wow.
0: Yeah.

0: Well, folks, time just flies by when you're having such a good time.
1: Because we're all so busy.
0: We hope that you can take a chill pill and relax a little bit. It's the end of summer. It's the dog days of summer. Sit back, relax, take in that cool fall air that's coming in. It's the fall equinox is here. Maybe do some magic. And
1: yeah, I'm going over to boutique in Bristol. I'm going to get a spell.
0: You going to buy a spell?
1: I'm going to do a spell tonight.
0: What's the spell going to be for?
1: Prosperity. Money.
0: Yeah, I like that. I need one of those.
1: Money.
0: Yeah, I want to do that too. So, appreciate you listening. We'll be back next week. It may be we may open up the kitten hotline next week, depending. Do you have anything that you would like to do next week?
2: No, kitten sounds great.
0: All right, maybe. So you'll have to find out. We love to leave you on a cliffhanger, and we'll leave you here with one more song that I think is the quintessential song about being busy, and it's Dolly Parton. Any guesses? Correct.
1: I will always love you.

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Well, good afternoon, friends and neighbors, and welcome to the Crooked Road Radio Hour. I'm your host, the Old Ranger, Bill Smith, and we are coming to you from high atop the birthplace of Country Music Museum right here on Radio Bristol. Well, it seems like the foolishness, the fairies have already inhabited the studio, and my thumb played two songs at once for a second. The first one is actually, and I was laughing with actually the director of the museum before the show. The only way I could ever get a song of a band I was in on the radio is get a radio show. That was Old Fat and Slow. We played Rhythm and Roots, three times back in, 2006, 7, and 8. Anyway, the other song, I've finished talking about that. That's Rex Boggs on vocal. And Jay Corder on sax. Rex and Jay were both from Pound, Virginia. And Jay played with the original Wise County rock band, the Wildcats, which at a reunion, I got to play bass for him. That's how I met Jay. And an amazing sax player. And then Gary McGonigal on drums. I played bass. Rex played lead. And that was it. It was a four-piece. And luckily, all of us except Jay could sing. And Jay just kept that sax in his mouth and did wonderful things. Montana Young, when we were getting the Crooked Road going, Montana, who, by the way, you can find on Facebook as Montana Grace, she's a phenomenally young fiddle player at the time. I think 12, 14 years old, something like that. And a traditional fiddle player. Had a run, went as the Crooked Road was going. She played a lot of shows for us and then did some touring, but then put down music and became a nurse, who are my heroes, and is doing music again. And this is a far step away from that original sound, but boy, I tell you, she's got great sensibilities. So check her out. That's Montana Young. We're going to finally go forward now with a somewhat abbreviated first set in that Montana was going to lead it, but a group called Deo, and it's Celtic, but it's modern Celtic, and it's Abby Palmer, my friend Abby Palmer, Sean Healy, Eggy Kovacs, and Jesse Olfang, and these are true pros of modern and traditional Celtic music, which goes right straight to my heart. Then another woman that I found online, Alicia Stockman, and I've played this cut a couple of times because I really like it, and that's Homebound. And then Tom Utes doing Ramblin' Gamblin' Blues, and that's off a single, Ramblin' Gamblin' Blues. Tom is a great singer-songwriter. Based over, I think, in the Nashville area. But I've worked with him several times at Blue Highway. He's also just a really good guy. And then we're going to finish off that set with, actually, I think we'll just finish it off there. Let's get going before I talk too much.

0: Now, friends and neighbors, you might be able to see at this point that playing all kinds of different music today, and that's exactly what I wanted to do. That was Ramblin' Gamblin' Blues, and that's Tom Utes. Going forward, there's a fella out there that I affectionately call the demon barber of rural retreat, and that's Jim Lloyd. And Jim is, I think the best way to talk about Jim is he's unique, but he's also a gifted musician and teacher of young people. Jim works in the JAM program, which is a program I've worked in for years, and he is one of the real forces, especially in the rural retreat Withville area. But he's also got a fairly new album. For Jim, it's brand new because he puts out like one a century. But this is Midnight Special. And then we're going to get on down the road a little further and back a little further with Dan Bowling and Tom Paxton. You got to probably be close to my age to even know who Tom Paxton was. Tom's in his 80s now, but he and Dan got together on an album, and this is a song I just really love. It's off of New Old Friends, and it's called Get a Life. And then Will Maring and Robert Bolin, and again, someone I found online, and then found that a lot of mutual friends knew them. And she does a wonderful job on Arkansas Traveler. It's a little different. Listen to the chord structures. It's just really cool. So we're going to finish that set with Pine Mountain High off of Kentucky Queen. And that's Carla Gover. And Carla, some of her first albums were on June Apple Records. And June Apple and Apple Shop in Whitesburg, Kentucky, is actually how I got to Southwest Virginia. It's a long story, but I acquired the love of my life when she came through my place. I was running halls for the University of Montana, and then Nancy Jeffrey at the time came through with Roadside Theater, and the next thing I knew, I lived in Southwest Virginia. That was 32 years ago. Well, we're going to hush up here a little bit, because I think I'd really rather play you the music. So let's get going with Midnight Special. And this is Jim Lloyd off of The Ghost of Virginia. By the way, he has a book out now of stories, and I read some of the stories prior to publication. If you can find it, look him up, because it's good.
1: Well, if you're ever down in Houston, boy, you better walk right. You better not gamble, you better not fight. Sheriff's men will arrest you, boys, they'll sure take you down.

When that big bell rings, they march you to the table. It's the same old thing. Fork and spoon are on the table, boys. Ain't no ham in my pants.

Yes, friends and neighbors, this is the Crooked Road Radio Hour, and I am your host, the Old Ranger, Bill Smith. When I say Old Ranger, for about 11 years, I was a wildland firefighter and structure firefighter out west. And if you look at what's going on right now, they're having a tough time. And I know the feeling that they are going through in August. It's like, please, Lord, let the snow come quick. Anyway, we're going to go forward here. I do want to go back. And if you listen to Will and Robert's version of Arkansas Traveler, that is, to me, one of the most interesting treatments of that song that I've ever heard. And I just love there's kind of a little Celtic chord pattern in there, a little bit of an ascending thing that I just absolutely love. Well, going forward, we're going to play a new release by a group of young ladies that are very dear to my heart. Martha Spencer, who actually was my intern when we were getting the Crooked Road started. Oh, that's a story. Jamie Collins, and then Brett Morris. And I've known all of them a long time, but I've known Brett a really long time because her father is Dale Morris, who MCs the Galax Old Time Fiddlers Contest. Excuse me while I strangle. These new teeth are special. But anyway, this is a song by Brett, and it's Mystery. But check out the Blue Ridge Girls and each of them because they're all playing with all kinds of different people. Because that's the way the music business is now. We're going to do Mystery, and that's the Blue Ridge Girls. And then Don't Apologize is from Beth Snapp. And Beth is based over in Johnson City. And I got to listen to her and got to know her a little bit at the Blue Highway Festival. She's played in the songwriting showcase over there, I think, every year. And then we could go on to Mama's in the House, Mama Molasses, and Peanut Butter by the Spoon. And that's from Take Me to the Country. And then we're going to see, we'll see if we can get Dory Freeman in with Ain't Nobody. That's the one that is kind of the extra song. And my apologies, Dory, if I don't get it in today, I will get it in soon. And then a demo by Daniel Grindstaff, and I got this demo, and that's when I realized just what a talent Daniel is. But there's a young lady singing with him on this. Her name is Dolly Parton. I don't know if you ever heard of her before, but she's real good, and that's Forever Young. And so let's get going with Mystery.

Well, friends and neighbors, we're almost to the end of the trail for this week's Crooked Road Radio Hour. We're going to finish up with a song that just may be my all-time favorite song. Michael Martin Murphy, many, many years ago, in fact, over a half a century ago, he and I were both playing coffee houses in the Midwest. He was by far the more successful. But when Blue Sky Night Thunder came out and the song Wildfire came out, I just absolutely fell in love with it. You know, I was living out west at the time. And actually, it was it stuck with me all these years. So we're going to leave you with Wildfire by Michael Martin Murphy. Be well, be safe, and always be thoughtful and kind. Hold fast and slán de bhá. By the way, stay tuned because Mama Molasses is in the house and she be coming up next. Take care of yourselves.

Hello, hello, hello, folks. I'm so thankful to be here. I'm your host, Ella Patrick, and y'all are tuned into Folk Yeah, right here on Radio Bristol. I'm broadcasting live from the Birthplace of Country Music Museum, right here in downtown Bristol, and so thankful to be here. I've been out on a hiatus for about a month now, dealing with some family medical issues, and thankfully they were resolved, and we are all alive and well and closer together and thankful for our existence in this universe and all the things. So yeah, glad to be here with y'all. And there's a lot of music to catch up on with y'all. Today's program, I'm going to be playing a lot of brand new releases. And man, there's so much great music that has come out in the past month or so and is coming out. This is a brand new one from Willie Carlisle. This is The Mason Jar at the Center of the World. I believe it was put out on July 15th. So not too long ago, about a month ago. And it is a single off of Willie's forthcoming album, The Universal Bubba. It's going to be out on November 6th. And it's produced by Tyler Childers. So I'm really excited for this album. I think Willie is one of the best songwriters out there doing it right now, a true folk artist. And this is the first record that Tyler Childers has produced for another artist. So I know it's going to be really incredible. We're in for a treat with that one. So mark that on your calendars, folks, November 6th. But we're going to check out this brand new single from Willie Carlisle. Thanks for listening.

0: Alrighty, that was Orsi Elliott and Felice County Fair, her Oz Dart Around, brand new release there. And before that was one from Sierra Farrell, that was Trying to Love You. And that was put out, I think, last week. It was just put out. Really cool, interesting song. I think it's got a psychedelic kind of vibe to it. I love how she's kind of blending all of these different influences from old time music, country and bluegrass, and then also this sort of mystical quality. And that song was produced by Gabriel Kelly, who is a great musician in his own right and plays with the Hogslop String Band. So pretty cool to see him producing stuff. And that is the first single Farrell has released in anticipation of her new album, Outside Lands, which I think will be out sometime in 2027. Oh, that's crazy to think. But as y'all probably know, Sierra Farrell is also going to be headlining Rhythm and Roots this September. So just reminding y'all, if you haven't gotten your tickets, go ahead and do that, because it's going to be a great time. And again, we started off the set there with a brand new one from Willie Carlisle. That was Mason Jar at the Center of the World. And again, produced by Tyler Childers. So really cool to see musicians working together and creating all these awesome things. It's just exciting. I think it's very exciting. Want to remind y'all, too, that you can enter for the Bristol Session Super Raffle, which will be during Rhythm and Roots. So don't miss your chance to win big. And you can do it all while supporting the Birthplace of Country Music Museum. You can get your tickets for the Bristol Sessions Super Raffle today. 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There's all types of prizes here at the museum. There's a Indian motorcycle down in the vestibule at the welcoming area. Pretty exciting. So you can get your tickets to be part of the raffle by visiting BristolSessionSuperRaffle.org and get more information about all the awesome prizes you could win. And another thing I want to tell y'all about leading into our next new release, I just can't believe how much awesome music has come out, but this Friday is going to be the WCYB 70th anniversary block party celebration. And that's Friday, August 14th. It's going to be from 11 a.m. until 7 p.m. So all day, folks. And it's going to be right over in Cumberland Square Park. So come and visit us. Radio Bristol is going to be there and is proud to help celebrate a major milestone with our friends, WCYB. And again, that's 70 years of serving the Bristol community. 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It's going to be really special. Again, Radio Bristol is going to be there all day. There's going to be DJs hosting live programs from the stage, plus live musical performances from some of your very favorite Radio Bristol personalities, including Boppin' Bailey George, Mama Molasses, hey, I've heard of that girl, Lightning Charlie. So come out and celebrate with us. It's going to be a really great day. There's also going to be classic car cruising, kids activities, pet adoptions, food trucks galore, blood drive, and more. It's going to be quite the experience. So come hang out with us again this Friday, August 14th from 7 a.m. to 7 p.m. at Cumberland Square Park for the WCYB 70th anniversary block party celebration. And I thought in honor of that, I would play y'all something from Bailey George. He just put out this new album, and it's on Bandcamp. Y'all can go on Bandcamp. I love that Bailey just does Bandcamp and not Spotify. But you can go on Bandcamp and purchase it. It's Bailey George and the Hit Paraders live at Big Lawn's Vinyl Expo. So it's a really cool little record because it's all live and it was all recorded recently at Big Lawn's Vinyl Expo over in Kingsport. And it sounds great. It was originally done over the radio. This was syndicated by Radio Bristol whenever the Vinyl Expo happened. So it's a really, I think, a really neat collection of songs. But let's check out this song from Bailey George and come and see him this Friday in Cumberland Square Park for the WCYB 70th anniversary celebration. This is I'm Gonna Put the Whammy on You.
1: Ed Camps, I'm Gonna Put the Whammy on You.

man, so much good music coming out. That was Sorcha Richardson with Ellen Forever. And before that, y'all heard Heavy Tobacco. That was Angela Autumn. Pretty cool song. I think it's about like the kind of ritualistic uses of tobacco as like this grounding substance. It's pretty cool. Definitely psychedelic too, kind of like the Sierra Feral. And again, we started off there with one from Bailey George off of his brand new album. Y'all should really check it out. It's called Bailey George and the Hip Raiders Live at Big Lawn's Vinyl Expo. That was I'm Gonna Put the Whammy on You. And I believe the album's like 9 tracks, and it is great. It is all live. Again, it was originally broadcast right here on Radio Bristol. It's been produced by our very own Josh Littleton. So go and check it out. It's a really cool idea, and it sounds great too. I believe it was put out on July 25th. So brand new single and music from Bailey George. You also hear him on the Honky Tonk Hit Parade right after this show. And if you want to see him live, come this Friday to the WCYB block party for their 70th anniversary. Again, it's going to be over in Cumberland Square Park. And Radio Bristol is going to be there all day. It's going to be from 11 a.m. until 7 p.m. There's, again, going to be live DJs, live music, kids' activities, classic car show. It's going to be a wonderful time. Tons of food trucks, and WCYB will be there hanging out with us. I'm thrilled to be a part of it. It's going to be so awesome. So come and see us then, and Bailey will be playing, and I know we'll do an incredible job. All right, we got more brand new music that has just come out. I'm like overwhelmed and flabbergasted by how much good music is coming out right now. This is from a friend of mine who lives over in Nashville, Canadian-raised artist, Nashville-based, who tours like nobody else and helps so many musicians with booking and moving all around. She's just an incredible artist and person, and that's Danny Ray Clark. So check out this song. It's called Hard One to Lose.

Krista Schaus with Done My Time, and her voice is like one of my favorite voices of all time. I'm so excited that she's putting new music out. That was a brand new single. It was just put out on July 28th. So go and check her out. She's based over there near Asheville, North Carolina. Such a talent, so amazingly talented. Before that, y'all heard Banjo Pickin' Tobacco Spittin' Gal. That was Joe's Truck Stop. I got a little bit of a tobacco theme going on. My mama grew up farming tobacco, so maybe there's something with that. I don't know. We were talking about that the other day. And then Danny Ray Clark, based over in Nashville, Tennessee. Great songwriter, also great person in general. That is A Hard One to Lose off of Danny's brand new album. It was just put out last Friday, and it's called Empty Plates for Desperate Men. So y'all go and check that out. Show Danny some love. Go and follow their music. Also, Krista Schaus. And let's listen to some new independent music. There's lots of great music being put out. Next, I gotta play this one. The Blue Ridge Girls. They are based in the region. Of course, Martha Spencer is over near Galax, and Jamie Collins is from right here in Bristol. And they are the Blue Ridge Girls. They're such a big deal, and they're so incredibly talented. Super excited for their new album. They just put it out on July 23rd, and it's called Mountain Heartbeats. But let's check out this brand new track. It's called Can't Get to Memphis, and you're listening to Folk

Alrighty, folks. All right, there was Valerie June with Smokestack, brand new release. And before that, y'all heard the Blue Ridge Girls with Can't Get to Memphis. Y'all go listen to their brand new album. They just put it out. It's called Mountain Heartbeats, and it is incredible and amazing. So thankful to be here with y'all this afternoon, playing y'all a lot of brand new music. Y'all stay tuned, because Bob and Bailey George and the Honky Tonk Hit Parade is coming your way next, right here on Radio Bristol. This is another new one from John R. Miller, and I will be back with y'all next week.

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Let's start out the show with the very first song that I played here on Radio Bristol. It's Dick Fowler and the Tap Room Blues, something from deep in the catalog to start us off on our 10th anniversary this Wednesday afternoon.

Bobby Rutledge here on the Zip label on the Honky Tonk Hit Parade. Waiting in Line, one of the first songs that we ever played. In fact, those two right there were the very first songs that we played on the Honky Tonk Hit Parade 10 years ago. And before that, it was Dick Fowler and the Taproom Blues from deep in the catalog. Good stuff here on Radio Bristol. 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My name is Bob and Bailey George, and you've got it tuned in to the Honky Tonk Hit Parade, playing classic country and vintage bluegrass from its golden era of the 1940s, 1950s, and early to mid-1960s. Good stuff the way it was and the way it still is here on Radio Bristol. We're keeping the light on for traditional country and vintage bluegrass music here on live radio. Well, I was thinking about some of the songs that I should play, and you kind of, how do you encapsulate 10 years worth of radio into one show? And I thought about this song right here. It was written by the great Hilo Brown, done by Mr. Gooden Country himself, Jimmy Martin and the Sunny Mountain Boys. Kind of says just about everybody that we play on this show, one called The Grand Ole Opry Song.

From deep in the catalog, that's Gary Bryant here on the Honky Tonk Hip Parade, and one of our favorites that we've ever played on the show, Lover's Moon. Before that, it was Jimmy Martin and the Sunny Mountain Boys, kind of encapsulating the whole playlist here in one song, a song that was written by the great Hilo Brown, the Grand Ole Opry song. Good stuff there from Mr. Good and Country, Jimmy Martin, as we celebrate 10 years of broadcasting today. Here on the Honky Tonk Hip Parade. Thank you for out there listening. Whether you're listening halfway around the world or halfway down the block, we're so delighted you can come along and join us as we play this good old country music right up down the pike till 5 o'clock. Let's get on one of those good country shuffles, those 4-4 country shuffles that people love, that kind of Ray Price sound, that Texas sound, that good honky tonk sound. This is one of the best from Charlie Walker, a fellow country music DJ, one called Close All the Honky Tonks. Charlie Walker. From the late 1950s, here on the Honky Tonk Hip Parade, WBCM, LP

Nice Nashville sound, that 4-4 country shuffle there with some fantastic steel guitar work from the great Pete Drake on that record. That's The Wife of the Party by Liz Anderson. You might know her daughter Lynn Anderson of Rose Garden fame, but that was the mother, Liz Anderson, one of the great country songwriters of the mid-60s in Nashville, and man alive, good Nashville sound as well. Before that was Charlie Walker and Close All the Honky Tonks. You're listening to the Honky Tonk Hit Parade with me, Bob and Bailey George, and you got to tune in to 100.1 FM on your radio dial and worldwide on the Radio Bristol app. We're celebrating 10 years of the Honky Tonk Hip Parade today. It's our anniversary show, and we're so delighted that you're out there listening. Whether you're a new listener or a longtime listener, thanks for joining us. So, you know, one of the things we like to do here on the Honky Tonk Hip Parade is play some real good, fine bluegrass music. And this is one of my favorite records in the bluegrass category on my favorite record label, Starday Records. Here's Buzz Busby and the Bayou Boys, Just Me and the Jukebox.

of our favorites from the early days of the show, Bob Galyen on MGM Records and the I Wanter Blues. Good to hear that this afternoon. Before that, it was Buzz Busby and the Bayou Boys and some powerful bit of bluegrass music, just me and the jukebox. Well, one good, powerful bluegrass record deserves another. How about that? Let's get on something from Don Reno, Red Smiley, and the Tennessee Cut-Ups, a little tune called Unwanted Love. Turn your radio up real loud. Listen to this good stuff from King Records in Cincinnati, Ohio. Don Reno, Red Smiley, and all them Tennessee Cut-Ups.

0: Some of the finest to ever put the horsehair to the catgut. That's J.E. Maynard and his Mountaineers here on the Honky Tonk Hip Parade. And Hoop It Up, Liza Jane, that good Western North Carolina string band sound. And before that, it was Don Reno, Red Smiley, and the Tennessee Cut-Ups, and one of their most powerful records, Unwanted Love, on the King label from Cincinnati, Ohio. You're listening to the Honky Tonk Hip Parade with me, Bob and Bailey George, broadcasting at 100.1 on your FM dial and worldwide on the Radio Bristol app. We're celebrating 10 years of broadcasting today. 10 years of the Honky Tonk Hip Parade, and we got to take a little break. We've reached the bottom of the hour, and we'll pay some bills, and we'll be back with more fun and great country and vintage bluegrass right after this good word. Don't go nowhere, okay?
1: 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All submission details are at arcd.org for the second annual Love for the Land Songwriter Contest.
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From Cherokee, North Carolina, that's Clyde Moody here on the Honky Tonk Hip Raised, bringing us into our second half hour this afternoon. And Nobody's Business was the name of that one there. It's from a long playing record he did for the Star Day folks. Good to hear from the Hillbilly Waltz King, Clyde Moody. Even if that song wasn't a waltz, still good stuff, man alive. You're listening to the Honky Tonk Hip Raised with me, Bob and Bailey George, broadcasting at 100.1 FM on your radio dial and worldwide on the Radio Bristol app. And we're celebrating 10 years. Happy birthday to the Honky Tonk Hip Raid. Thought I'd get on some birthday songs, songs that we play every year on our anniversary show. First up, we'll get Hank Lachlan on RCA Victor Records, and one of the most saddest country songs that I can think of. But it's apropos for today, I guess, it being the birthday show. It's Hank Lachlan here on the Honky Tonk Hip Raid, recorded at historic RCA Studio B in Nashville, Tennessee. Happy birthday to me.

Yeah, something different here on the Honky Tonk Hip Parade. That's the Gillis Brothers. And doing the old Stanley Brothers song, Next Sunday, Darlin', Is My Birthday, here on our birthday edition of the Honky Tonk Hip Parade, rare and live here on Radio Bristol. Before that, it was Hank Lachlan from the historic RCA Studio B in the early 1960s. That's Happy Birthday to Me. Well, you're listening to the Honky Tonk Hip Parade with me, Bob and Bailey George, and one of the biggest artists that we've played over our past 10 years here on Radio Bristol. It was the great Melba Montgomery, and we lost her just about a year or so ago, and presence is deeply missed in the country music world. She recorded some of the best country records there ever was. I'd like to turn the spotlight to Melba Montgomery right now and a song that she recorded in Pete Drake's garage. You get Pete Drake and Shot Jackson on this one, an early one from her career, a beautiful song too. Happy You and Lonely Me.

Playing some of the favorites here on the Honky Tonk Hip Parade, that's Oney Wheeler, the dealer, here on Radio Bristol on OK Records in the original version of Run 'Em Off from 1953. Of course, Oney Wheeler, one of our big favorites on the show, and I think some of y'all's out there as well. Before that, it was the great Melba Montgomery, one of the best singers there ever was in country music, Happy You and Lonely Me. Well, let's keep the sad sack music going right now and get on two fine, fine pieces of wax from Roger Miller singing harmony on both of these records. Two different artists, but both of them singing awful hungry. We'll start out with one of the greatest country records that ever was. Donnie Young, later known as Johnny Paycheck, with Roger Miller, both of them kind of at the lowest points in their career, at least as far as popularity goes. But artistically, they were right on it. From 1958, on the Decca label, On This Mountaintop.

Bit of the Real Thing here on the Honky Tonk Hit Parade. Justin Tubb there, along with Roger Miller, singing the harmonies from 1958 on Decca Records, Mine is a Lonely Life. Before that, it was Donnie Young, later known as Johnny Paycheck, with Roger Miller as well, from 1959, and On This Mountaintop on the Decca label. Good stuff there. Singing Awful Hungry, singing awful good as well here on Radio Bristol. Well, we've reached the first sacred segment for the Honky Tonk Hit Parade for today, as was the custom in the 1940s, 50s, and 60s, to round out the hour with a set of inspirational material. We continue that tradition now, an important tradition that goes all the way back into country radio, and we're delighted to continue that tradition here on the Honky Tonk Hit Parade. And I was thinking about some of our favorite sacred records that we've played over the past 10 years. These three certainly come to mind. We'll start out with the great Martha Carson, the queen of country gospel music, and Old Blind Barnabas.

from Carter County, Tennessee. That's John Reedy and the Stone Mountain Trio with Jonah on Starday Records. I remember playing that for the first time on the Honky Tonk Hip Parade, oh, about probably 7-8 years ago now. And I remember people just saying, where did you find that record? Good stuff there. Before that, it was the queen of country gospel music, Martha Carson. You can hear some help from the Leuven Brothers if you're especially tuned into that record. Old Blind Barnabas, one of our favorites around here. Well, we just played a Tennessee record. Let's play a Virginia record, and this is one of the most beautiful songs that was ever recorded in the sacred category, the Cook Duet, and a tune called A Better Place to Go.

Howdy, howdy, howdy, everybody. Where you've got to tune in to the second hour of the Honky Tonk Hit Parade as we're celebrating 10 years of Honky Tonk Hit Parade today on Radio Bristol, 100.1 FM on your radio dial and worldwide on the Radio Bristol app. Let's start out our second hour of our birthday celebration with Little Jimmy Dickens and what you've been doing for the past decade, listening to me and my big loud mouth.

Man, one of the biggest records we've ever played here on the show. I remember playing that for the first time. People said, where you get that from, too? That's Down in the Hollow by Bill Browning here on the Star Day record label as we celebrate 10 years of broadcasting on the Honky Tonk Hip Raid. My name is Bob and Bailey George. Thanks for listening to me. Before that, we had an apropos song, Little Jimmy Dickens and the Country Boys, Me and My Big Loud Mouth, which is what you've been listening to here for 10 years ago today. 10 years, a decade worth of broadcasting here on Radio Bristol. Thanks for listening. Whether you're listening halfway around the world or halfway around the block, we're so delighted that you can come along as we're playing classic country and vintage bluegrass from its golden era of the 1940s, 1950s, and early to mid-1960s. Kind of going through the memories of the past 10 years and playing some of the biggest songs, some of the most requested songs, and kind of some deep catalog stuff here today. So I hope you're enjoying it as well. But let's get this one on. It isn't always easy playing this good country music for you, and I kind of share the sentiments sometimes of this next record from Hank Herall on Cap Rock Records, one called The DJ Blues.

one of the greatest names, I'm not saying biggest names, but one of the greatest names in country music, Polly Possum, along with Joe Wolverton and the Dog Patch Boys on Columbia Records, and Sad Singing and Slow Riding. If you were listening last week, I believe it was, we played the Gene Shepherd version of that, but that's the original there from Polly Possum, which is just a fantastic name, and Joe Wolverton and the Dog Patch Boys, and they were from the Pacific Northwest and ended up being one of the first country acts to play in Las Vegas and only recorded a handful of records, but good to hear that this afternoon. Haven't played that version in a long time. Sad Singing and Slow Riding. Before that was Hank Corral and the DJ Blues, kind of telling it like it is sometimes. Good stuff as we celebrate 10 years of broadcasting here on Radio Bristol. We're celebrating our 10th anniversary if you're just joining us. And a decade's worth of bringing you classic country and vintage bluegrass from its golden era of the 1940s, 1950s, and early to mid 1960s. Well, let's get on some of that vintage bluegrass I'm talking about from one of my favorites in that field, Charlie Moore and the Dixie Partners. I'm Leaving Detroit.

Oh, man, that's the sound of the Lonesome Pine Fiddlers from the early 1950s on RCA Victor Records, The Dirty Dishes Blues. And before that, it was some fine bluegrass from Charlie Moore and an album, Charlie Moore Sings Good Bluegrass. And that is a true statement. I'm Leaving Detroit was the name of that one there. You listen to the Honky Tonk Hit Parade with me, Bop and Bailey George, broadcasting at 100.1 FM on your radio dial and worldwide on the Radio Bristol app. We're celebrating 10 years today of bringing you good fun and music on the Honky Tonk Hit Parade. And we always like to play one from my absolute favorite in any type of music, the king of country music himself, Roy Acuff and all the Smoky Mountain Boys. Today I thought it fitting, as we're celebrating 10 years, to just play my favorite Roy Acuff song, The Wabash Cannonball.

0: much obliged.
1: That's Bashful Brother Oswald here on the Honky Tonk Hip Raid and all the Smoky Mountain Boys and the Weary, Weary Blues. And before that was my absolute favorite in any type of music, the King of Country Music himself, Roy Acuff and all the Smoky Mountain Boys. The Wabash Cannonball, one of the big classics of country music, and two songs there that started it all for me. My very first record that I ever bought when I was a young kid, I was about 11 years old, was at the dear departed Ernest Tubb Record Shop that was very, very, very much missed. This was the Pigeon Forge location, and there was a two CD set. It was a CD. And one was all of Roy Acuff's songs, and the other was all of Bashful Brother Oswald's songs. It was kind of a greatest hits of both, and both CDs started off with those two there, the Wabash Cannonball on the Roy Acuff one, and the Weary Blues on the Bashful Brother Oswald one, and that was set me up for success, I guess, and kind of started the whole thing for me and getting into country music and all that. I was about 11 years old. Good stuff. You're listening to the Honky Tonk Hip Raid with me, Bob and Bailey George. Let's get some of that Nashville sound on right now. This was one that was recorded at the home place of the Nashville Sound, historic RCA Studio B in Nashville, Tennessee. From the Rolls Royce of country singers, we bring you Connie Smith. Constance June's doing the flip side to her very first record and her very first number one record, one called The Hinges on the Door.

0: Ernest Tubbs, Texas Troubadour, swinging away here in fine form on the Honky Tonk Hip Parade. That's a tune called Cool It from one of their long-playing instrumental albums, one of the greatest bands there ever was, Ernest Tubbs, Texas Troubadours. And before that, it was Connie Smith, the Rolls Royce of country singers, and a song from the pen of Ben Anderson, one called The Hinges on the Door, the flip side of Once a Day, her big first hit record. You're listening to the Honky Tonk Hip Parade with me, Bob and Billy George. We reached the bottom of the hour. You know what that means? We're going to take a little break, and we'll be back with another half hour of good fun and great country music, celebrating 10 years here on Radio Bristol, right after this good word.
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0: go to sleep.
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0: I'd jerk down the quilt and I'd take a peep. The good gracious alive.

our favorites around here. That's Skeets McDonald here on the Honky Tonk Hip Parade, and the Tattooed Lady from Fortune Records up in Detroit, Michigan. One of our favorites here on the Honky Tonk Hip Parade. Good to hear that. Haven't played that in a while. Fun stuff. And you're listening to the Honky Tonk Hip Parade with me, Bob and Billy George, broadcasting at 100.1 FM on your radio dial and worldwide on the Radio Bristol app. We're celebrating 10 years of broadcasting today. It's our 10th anniversary show, and we're playing some of the favorites that we've played here over the past 10 years, including this one. Doesn't get more country than this. Here's Hank Williams, 7 foot tall friend, Big Bill Lister, and an RC Cola and a moon pie.

minute and 57 seconds of country perfection. That's Jimmy Newman here on the Dot label, and a tune that should have been a big hit, and he was disappointed that it wasn't, from 1957, Let the Whole World Talk. I played that on our very first show here on the Honky Tonk Hip Raid 10 years ago, and it sounds so good. Miss Jimmy C. Newman. He was a wonderful man. He was very nice to me. And when I was young and asked him a bunch of questions, especially about that song right there, that's one of my favorites that he recorded. He made some great records for the Dot label. He's known mostly as a Cajun musician, but recorded some good street country there in the 1950s for the Dot record label, along with MGM, and later on to Decca, where he spent the bulk of his hit-making career. That was one of the first songs I played on WSM, too, as well, with my fella that kind of got me started in the radio business, Eddie Stubbs. And we miss his voice on the radio every night. The AM band just isn't the same without Eddie Stubbs, but he was, of course, one of the masters in the country music disc jockey world, and one of the all-time greats as far as I'm concerned. And I would like to say a special thank you on our 10th anniversary show to Eddie Stubbs for mentoring me when I was a young man and getting me started here in the country music business. Before that, we heard from Big Bill Lister in an awful country song, if there ever was one, an RC Cola and a Moon Pie on Capitol Records. That fellow was 7 foot tall. Could you imagine seeing him sing that? Good stuff. Well, one of the things that I've enjoyed doing over the past 10 years on the Honky Tonk Hip Raid is spotlighting people that weren't big hit makers in the day but made some great records, and they deserve their records to be played. One of those is the golden voice of Canton, North Carolina, Bill Phillips. And this is a record that he did for the Columbia folks in the early 1950s. A beautiful, beautiful song, Empty Hours.

One of the big records from someone that you might could say is the patron saint of our radio program, String Bean, the Kentucky Wonder. We always like to play something by String Bean on the show. He was just pure country and a pure force, and everybody loved him. And, of course, we lost him way too soon, him and his wife Estelle, and kind of the end of the golden era of country music. So we like to remember String Bean each and every week here on the show, and we've done that for the past 10 years. I always play a String Bean song, and good to hear that one there. Probably his most autobiographical song, Herding Cattle in an Air-Conditioned Cadillac Coupe de Ville from the great String Bean. Before that, it was Bill Phillips, the golden voice of Canton, North Carolina, and Empty Hours, a beautiful song. Bill Phillips spent many years as the opening act for Kitty Wells and Johnny Wright, and never had any huge hits. Most famously, he's known in part of the Dolly Parton footnote in Dolly Parton's story. And one of her first records when she came to Nashville was singing back up on a Bill Phillips record. So if you know the name Bill Phillips, you probably know it as part of the Dolly Parton story, but a long, long legacy of good recordings, just like that one right there. Beautiful to hear today. Well, speaking of great songs and one of our greats in country music, I couldn't have this show go by without playing our tune from the great George Jones. And this is a song that Laddie Moore wrote, a wonderful thing called Out of Control. From the Possum, George Jones, as we celebrate 10 years of country music here on the Honky Tonk Hit Parade, WBCM LP Bristol.

Carl Story and the Ramblin' Mountaineers. One of the finest records there ever was in the country gospel field, Light at the River. Excuse me, it got me choked up there. It's a beautiful record. Before that, we heard from George Jones and Out of Control, also on the Mercury label, as we declare our final sacred segment for the Honky Tonk Hip Parade for today, as was the custom in the 1940s, 50s, and 60s to round out the hour with a set of inspirational material. And we continue that tradition there with the great Carl Story and the Ramblin' Mountaineers, Light at the River. Let's stay in the Knoxville area for this next record, one of our favorites, Molly O'Day and the Cumberland Mountain Folks from 1947, Matthew 24.

Day and the Cumberland Mountain Folks from 1947 on Columbia Records, Matthew 24. We played that on our very first show. Sounds just as good all these many years later. Well, let's round out our 10th anniversary show. I thought this would probably be the perfect record. And we'll dedicate this to all of the people that I've shared the airwaves here on Radio Bristol in the past 10 years that have sadly passed on, specifically the great collectors Kenny Rohrer and Joe Bizzard. This was Joe's favorite record, and it's a wonderful song as we wrap up our 10-year anniversary with the Blue Sky Boys, Bill and Earl Bolick from 1939. Turn your radio on.

It's Bill and Earl Bolick, the Blue Sky Boys, and the Turn Your Radio On. Good stuff there. Well, friends, the clock on the wall is just about caught up with us for the Honky Tonk Hit Parade for today. I'd like to thank each and every one of you out there very sincerely, not only for listening in today, but for listening for the past 10 years of radio broadcasting that we've done here, trying to keep the light on for traditional country and bluegrass music. And I don't always know who's out there listening, but if you're out there listening, I appreciate you more than you'll ever know. Well, like we'll end the show with the words of Ernest Tubb, like we do, everyone. Be better to your neighbors and you're going to have better neighbors, doggone ya. Tell you it's time for the tall pines to pine, the pawpaws to paws, the bumblebee to bumble all around, the grasshopper hops while the eavesdropper drops, and gently the old cow slips away. I'd like to thank the staff of Radio Bristol for letting me be on the air for 10 years. Thanks for letting me play what I want to play here on Radio Bristol. And most importantly, thanks to y'all out there listening and all the fans of traditional country and vintage bluegrass music. My name is Bob and Billy George. Thank you so much, friends. And we'll see you next week here on the Honky Tonk Hit Parade.

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All submission details are at arcd.org for the second annual Love for the Land Song.

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But you stick to what you know, I took to his.

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1: I'm gonna sit right down and cry over you. 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

And then start working, working, working on my guitar. 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